a different one sitting down. 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

Damn, girl, you away. Got these niggas next level hating, matchmaking from the grave. Y'all okay? 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

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Loop the songs looped up in my head. 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He blew cancer rings.

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0: Now arriving at the station, it's the Harlem Connection. This is the Harlem Connection, where we connect you to the sounds that help establish Harlem as a cultural mecca. 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And during each journey, the music is connected by a different theme. 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
1: It's that day and it's that time. Time for the Harlem Connection. I am Mama Soul, one of your conductors for this sonic journey we call the Harlem Connection that celebrates Harlem through music. Each week, we craft a different way of experiencing Harlem through music, bigging up the art, bigging up the community, bigging up the connections. It is our treat to bring you a weekly sonic experience centered around one central theme. And you know, with life, you have to make decisions. You have to ponder. You have to think. You have to figure some things out. Figure it out and draw a conclusion. Well, that is the theme for this edition of the Harlem Connection. The Harlem Connection figures it out. What are you, as a passenger, supposed to figure out? What are the group of songs all about? To figure out what are the group of songs. So I'm going to get out of the way. Next stop is indeed good music aboard the Harlem Connection.

with no care. Pretty soon you got a room full of rabbits, parakeets, in between tweets, sometimes get too quiet. Uh-oh, but have no fear, cause soon you'll hear a parakeet's riot, just try it. A multiplication, that's the name of the game. In every generation, you know they play the same. Yeah, it's multiplication, that's the name of the game. And each generation, they play the same. They better.

Harlem Connection. Starting off this sonic journey, every week we have a theme. We come up with some great songs in support of that theme. Your mission this time around, guess what? Figure it out. That is indeed the title for this sonic experience, the Harlem Connection Figures It Out. Can you figure out the central theme that ties all the songs together? Can you figure out the Harlem Connection for any of the artists that we played? And also, shout out to the educators, shout out to the students, shout out to the parents. At the time of this broadcast, school back in business. The academic year has begun. Lots of figuring it out, huh? The school schedules, the curriculum, the lesson plans, the meal plans. That's a beautiful thing. But let me just get into the block of music that I played in support of the Harlem Connection Figures It Out. Started off with Alice Smith, The One. You're the One That I Like, Raphael Sadiq. Yummy Bingham, One More Chance. Bobby Darin, Multiplication. One Drop, Bob Marley and the Wailers. Jimmy Cliff, We All Are One. Count Your Blessings, Vivian Green. Stro Elliott with 25. Beyonce, Homecoming Live, the concert film, the song Countdown. Have you figured it out? All the songs deal with numbers, math. What are the Harlem connections? Several of the artists have performed at the world-famous Apollo Theater. Let's talk about Raphael Sadiq as a member of Tony performed on the TV show Showtime at the Apollo. Yummy Bingham performed as a featured artist at the Apollo Music Cafe. Bob Marley performed, I think, one time only at the Apollo Theater. Jimmy Cliff as well, another one who has blessed the Apollo stage. And Stro Elliott, as a member of The Roots, has performed multiple times on the Apollo stage. Now, Alice Smith and Vivian Green, their Harlem connection is having performed at the Amphitheater at Marcus Garvey Park, part of Summer Stage concert series, and I was in the audience for each and every one of those shows. Excellent times. Beyonce came through Harlem in support of Michelle Obama, my forever first lady, when Mrs. Obama was taking a tour of the United States with her Healthy Living initiative, and she stopped by a middle school in Harlem and totally surprised the children with a pop-up from Beyonce, and they lost their minds. Yes! Bobby Darin, his Harlem connection is by way of Ed Sullivan. He appeared on the Ed Sullivan Show. And Ed Sullivan is a son of Harlem. Ed Sullivan, he's from Uptown, always funky fresh. And that is the connection for Bobby Darin. So there you have it, Mama Soul here, starting off the journey. The Harlem connection figures it out. I am not alone in this. Next up is The Law. And indeed, he will have some good music for you.

0: 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And we connect all of that music via one central connecting theme. This week's theme: figure out the Harlem Connection, as we wanted you to guess what the theme was, but the answer is figures, numbers. All the songs had numbers in them. And so I'm about to give you my breakdown, but first, let me tell you that it begins and ends with my mom. Wynora Akilah Ayanna McCants. My mom was a huge music lover and the person who encouraged me more than anyone else to do this radio show. And so, the first song in my block was Down to Zero by Joan Armatrade, and her Harlem Connection:
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0: The world famous Apollo Theater, and I am happy to say that Joan Armatrade, I only know that song because of my mom. She used to play that all the time when I was a kid. She loved Joan Armatrade, and my mom was visiting in Harlem. She had moved out of the city. She came back for a visit. I decided to surprise her and brought her to the Apollo, but led her to believe we were going to see Amateur Night. And when we came up 125th Street, I did a whole lot of talking to distract her from looking at the marquee. And we got into the theater, sat in the seats, and as they were talking and talking, I kept talking to my mom. And when Joan Armatrade came out, my mother sat and it's like, oh my God, she looks so much like Joan Armatrade. And it wasn't until Joan hit the first note that my mom realized it was. And she was so thrilled. I was glad to give her that moment and glad to share that moment with y'all. Second song was One Good Reason by Drew Hill. And we'll go with the Harlem Connection being the Harlem Week Festival / Rise Up New York. After the pandemic, the Adams administration was doing all of these outdoor concerts and such to try to get people back outside as New York was rising up after the 2020 pandemic. And so they partnered with the Harlem Week Festival, and Drew Hill took the stage as part of that celebration. The next song was 2468 by the Jackson 5. But then I went for a double dose because the song after that was Strength of One Man by the Jacksons. Same group, sans Jermaine at the time. They were the Jackson 5, but then Motown copywritten the name Jackson 5, so when they left Motown, they had to change their name to the Jacksons. But there's your double dose and Harlem Connections. Obviously, I guess the world famous Apollo Theater plus Michael Jackson was connected to the National Action Network back when they were located on Madison Avenue between 124th and 125th Streets. Song after that was Love Potion Number 9. That was a cover. The original song was by the Clovers, but I gave you the version by the Coasters, who also have a Harlem Connection. In fact, they performed at the Apollo on a live album, Apollo Saturday Night. And I ended the set with 93, Till Infinity, by Souls of Mischief. Well, the best of my recollection or knowledge, Souls of Mischief do not have a Harlem connection. However, I was determined to play that song. So, the Souls of Mischief sampled a song called Heather by Billy Cobham. And Billy Cobham's song from 1974, has a strong Harlem connection. I said earlier the set would begin and end with my mom. Well, he grew up in Harlem, and he also attended the High School of Music and Art back when it was on West 135th Street and Convent Avenue, which is the same high school that my mama went to. So, hope you enjoyed that set. Thank you for letting me shout out my mom, and stay tuned. More good music as we figure out the Harlem connection.
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Mama Soul here for the Harlem Connection. Did you figure out what that block of music was about? Too many people in the relationship, too many people in the situationship. Let's take a head count. Hey, let's take you, me, and he. Hey, we got one extra body here. Love times love. Okay, that's a positive side, positive perspective of things. And figure it out. That is the theme for this Harlem Connection. Mama Soul here, serving as the conductor for this music block. And I started off with You, Me, and He, M. Toomé, George Benson, Love Times Love. And that is the DB remix. DB out of, well, Disco Bar is the name of the group, but it is Love Times Love, the DB remix, short for Disco Bar, out of the Netherlands. And our brother in music, the one and only Jay Swiss. What are the Harlem connections for the artists that I played in my last block of music? Well, M. Toomé, the group, but M. Toomé, James M. Toomé, the person, was a radio personality on WBLS. The show, do you remember it? Open Line. It was on air for 18 years. I mentioned WBLS. The connector is Percy Sutton, lawyer, activist, Manhattan Borough president, former owner of the Apollo Theater. If you are a runner, there is a 5K race named after Percy Sutton, which takes place in Harlem. So there is the Harlem connection for James M. Toomé by way of Percy Sutton. George Benson, Love Times Love. His

Lenox Avenue performing with the Soapbox Presents, the Stoop Series. Wanted to shout out our brother Jay Swiss because he has a song the same name as our Journey theme, Figure It Out. Go figure.

0: this case, we mean figure as in figures, as in numerical figures, as in numbers, and all the songs had numbers in the title. For example, song number one was Four Page Letter. Four Page Letter was co-written by Missy Misdemeanor Elliott. It was performed by Aaliyah, and they both are connected to Harlem via the world famous Apollo Theater. So much history has been on that stage. But speaking of history, if you ever want to know anything important about Black history, particularly African American history, one great source is the Schomburg Center for Research in Black Culture in Harlem on Malcolm X Boulevard between 135th and 136th Streets. It is dedicated to keeping our history alive. And not only is it one of the world's foremost research institutions, but they also do programming, including their Between the Lines series, where they talk about books and they have book authors take the stage. And one of them was the co-writer of Four Page Letter, the producer Timbaland, who has graced the stage at the Schomburg Center. So Harlem connections abound for that particular song, Four Page Letter. As was the case for the next song, Door Number One by LSG. The L was for Gerald Levert, who performed at the world famous Apollo Theater, as did everybody else in our block. The S was for Keith Sweat, who was born and raised in Harlem, I believe, in Grant Projects on 125th or between 125th and like 123rd. And that he also performed at U.S. Grant National Memorial, and that's on Riverside by 120th, between 120th and 122nd Street. And Keith Sweat performed at Grant's Tomb as part of the Harlem Week Festival, and also in a memorable scene in New Jack City. And the G for LSG was for Johnny Gill, who also performed at Grant's Tomb for Harlem Week. Shout out to George Harrell. Next song we gave you was Just the Two of Us by Bill Withers and Grover Washington Jr. As I said, everyone in this block, except for one possible exception, performed at the Apollo Theater, but I'm sure Bill Withers and Grover Washington Jr. performed at all kinds of other jazz venues throughout the village of Harlem. Followed up with Gwen Guthrie's Seventh Heaven. Now, Gwen Guthrie is the only one that I'm not sure she did perform at the Apollo. But that's okay, because, as I said, Harlem is filled with an abundance of institutions that uphold great culture, and one of them is the Manhattan School of Music, about two blocks away from Grant's Tomb, 122nd Street and Broadway. That's like the Schomburg, they've been around for over 100 years, and they've got distinguished alumni, including Donald Byrd, Harry Connick Jr., Hugh Masekela, Max Roach, Angela Beaufield, and Gwen Guthrie. Followed that up with 1-2-3 by the Chimes. Excuse me. And She Blew My Mind 69 Times by Rick James. And that was my sixth song. 69 Times was my sixth song. And for my seventh and last song, it was 777 9311 by The Time. All right. Hope you liked at least one of those songs. Tell us what you like. Tell us what we're doing right. Tell us what we're doing wrong. We love feedback because you're number one in our book.
1: 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The Law.
2: 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And it was produced and edited by Mama Soul and Tiana Hall. 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

Welcome. Sorry about that. I forgot to plug in the microphone. Welcome to the House in Harlem radio show. I am DJ Black Icon 1111. And I am one third of the folks that bring you this show every Friday night, 11:59 p.m. ish, till Saturday morning, 6 a.m. The other two are imtinadixon.com and ND's House Party, and they're in the back somewhere doing stuff, making sure the music is great and awesome for all of you folks. And I hope everyone has enjoyed their week so far. As we prepare and we start our countdown to our coverage of the Amsterdam Dance Event, which is happening in Amsterdam. It is the largest house music festival on the planet. They get close to 200,000 to 300,000 people coming into Amsterdam to enjoy the panels, the parties, all in celebration of electronic dance music, house music, EDM, all those things. And this year, ADE is celebrating its 30th year of existence. And it's something that started as a real small thing for Amsterdam and celebrating the Amsterdam electronic music scene. And it has grown into the phenomenon, however you say it, that it is. And we will be there to not only celebrate with them, but to give you up to the minute, as close as we can up to the minute, they're 6 hours ahead, reports from various places in Amsterdam during the Amsterdam music event, during ADE. And yours truly is a official artist of ADE, so I will be playing out there on Saturday, October 24th. And it's part of this party called the Welcome to the Club Party, put on by DJ Max. We've heard DJ Max on his station, especially his tune with the great Ron Carroll, to Turn It Up. So we'll be at his party, and his party is an official ADE party. So, you know, if you go to the ADE website, AmsterdamDanceEvent.ngl, and you put in Welcome to the Club, and you see DJ Black Eye Come One coming up as one of the first names on there. That would be me. So, folks, yeah, so we're preparing to do that. And let's see, there's other things happening, but we'll get more into that a little later on. Right now, we're going to get to the music. I hope everyone's ready. I am. I'll be in the mix for the first 2 hours live from our satellite studio. So we're just going to enjoy. Let's go, y'all. House in Harlem Radio.

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Close your eyes, awaken the dream. Self-belief, value, and integrity. Open your eyes, feel the beat of 28 hearts. 28 parts of the world inside of you, marching through the rhythm of unity, singing success and prosperity. I give you 28

Spanish Hustle. Yes, yes. You are listening to the House in Harlem radio show right here on WHCR 90.3 FM. Hey, Black Icon 1 just got finished doing an hour set. There were a few hiccups there, but we figured it out. We worked it out. That's what I am Tina Dixon doing in the background. You know, so when these things happen, on case, because fixed it all up. Speaking of fixing it all up, let me tell you, it was a bad segue. Let me tell you about what's happening tomorrow. WHCR will be providing the last 2 hours of this festival that is happening in Harlem, right here in Harlem. St. Nicholas Park. Now, if you were listening on Wednesday, Pathways Radio, I said that this festival was happening, and I would be DJing at Marcus Garvey Park. I was incorrect. And up until maybe yesterday, I swore it was at Marcus Garvey Park. You know, I'm looking at the flyer, and it clearly states St. Nicholas Park. I'm like Marcus Garvey Park. So all the folks who are listening on but it is St. Nicholas Park. It is the work of love. Imagine Harlem 2006, the work of love. Soapbox Festival. Stories, connections, and solutions. News Scope, WHCR, and a few other folks. It's going to be a day, it's the second day. Wednesday. Day for the family, friends to gather for play, food, rest, and a lot of great music. Playing music all day, not myself. DJs who will be rocking from 12 until 4 o'clock. I'm just going to try to hold that pace that I know there. I'll be playing some house music. I'll throw some hip hop in there, some reggae, some R&B, you know. But it's going to be some house music. That's what we do. So it's going to be great. Like I said, St. Nicholas Park, you know, 135th Street and St. Nicholas Avenue. You can take the number B train or the C train to 135th Street. Just get off the train and go up the stairs and go right. Right, or you can take the D train, 145th Street, and walk that block. So you can take the D or the A train to 125th Street and walk the 10th. It should be a nice day, so why not? But we will be out there playing the groovy music for you. And like I said, it's a day of play, food, rest, and connection. It is for the whole family. 12 to 6 tomorrow, today, rather, today, Saturday. I will be on the be doing a Spanish hustle. You know. Anyway, and like I said earlier, we will be broadcasting many shapes and forms from Amsterdam. October 20th, actually. Broadcast starts the 20th, October 20th through the 26th. Covering the Amsterdam Dance Event Festival Conference or Station or Show. The world's largest electronic dance music conference. You want to be involved in the dance conference. Go on to my Instagram site. I posted just the 5 things to do before you get to ADE. Folks, if you're going out to ADE,
Now, someone else posted it. It's pretty accurate. We'll do that. Yeah, I'm on IG. IMTNX.com. Just put in Tina Dixon. Check her IG out. Check out House in Harlem radio show. IG page. Up to date information on the comings and goings for us. Fingers crossed, we will be doing a party out there ourselves. You know, I'm going to be spinning. I told you earlier I'll be spinning. So welcome to the club party. Big up to DJ Max for inviting me to partake in that party. We're putting together something with folks at the Black Amsterdam community. We hope to get that up and running pretty soon because we don't have much time. So we'll get that straightened out quick for the people. Hopefully we can broadcast from there. But anyway, let's get back to the music. I've spoken enough. We only have 45 minutes left. 48. 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

short, and you don't stop. I keep on to the short shot. I keep on to the short shot. I keep on, and I just don't stop. I walk around town with my dog.

Mm-hmm.

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1: DJ Black Icon One here, folks, and you are listening to the House in Harlem radio show. I know things just went dead. Once again, I am Tina Dixon, jumped on it, fixed it up, because she's OG, she original gangster like that. I'm DJ Black Icon One. I've been rocking for y'all for the first 2 hours of this evening's show. And when we were on before, I forgot to mention about our second annual Harlem Emergency Preparedness Day, WEBT. Preparedness Day, and that's this coming Thursday, September 17th, from 11 a.m. to 3 p.m. on the City College campus, the NAC building room. And when we were on before, I forgot to mention. Hold on, folks. Getting stuff right here. Oh, man. Yes, I know you're hearing a lot of clanging and all that kind of good stuff. All right, there we go. We're back in effect. Okay. So, yes, the Harlem Preparedness Day this coming Thursday at 11 a.m. to 3 p.m. That's Thursday, September 17th, on the campus of City College in the NAC building. Well, this here says room 1513. That is not correct. What you can do is you can keep listening to WHCR, and it'll give you all the exact information.
2: I can't.
1: That would be me.
2: How are you?
1: I am TinaDixon.com is on the air with us.
2: Oh, wow. That's cool. We can do that.
1: Yes, we can.
2: So the Harlem Emergency Preparedness Day is probably maybe, 10, 15 years old now, boo.
1: I knew that.
2: And it's as soon as you come into the building, there'll be signs. It should be in that front room. You should actually be able to see it as you're walking into the building, right there in the NAC building. But we'll have signs up to direct people where to go.
1: And it's going to be an awesome day like it was last year. You can prepare. Hold on a second, because
2: I'll cut off here.
1: The echo. Okay. So you and the Harlem Preparedness Day helps you to get in preparation for climate change and weather emergencies. Also dealing with senior emergency support, emergency communications, CPR training. And there's food, but you must RSVP for that. It's required. All right. 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So, again, you can visit and view the live stream on that day at WHCREBT.org and also on twitch.tv/WEBT10. Yes, and if you see signs all around the city, there's a barcode on there. You just scan that barcode to RSVP or call 212-650-7481. And it is sponsored. It has many sponsors, the East Harlem COAD, New York City Health and Hospitals, and the New York City Fire Department, and some others. Tina, what are some of the other sponsors for the day?
2: Oh my God, it's so many I can't even name, and that's COAD. And yeah, you're gonna learn CPR and a whole plethora of things. So just show up, be prepared. Make sure you register, and you can register by going to our website, clicking on the banner that will take you to the Eventbrite page where you can sign up for Harlem Emergency Preparedness Day, because if you don't sign up, you won't get lunch, boo-boo.
1: That's right. You'll get everything else, but you're not going to get food.
2: And I ain't sharing my sandwich.
1: And really ain't sharing mine, too. So, yeah, that's what's happening this Thursday.
2: And I heard something about Charlie Fried. What is it? Pan Fried Chicken?
1: Charles Pan Fried Chicken might be in the house. Uh-oh.
2: I'm trying to tell you.
1: I mean, folks, y'all should want to come because you are learning about how to prepare for an emergency. You should want to come for that. You shouldn't want to come for the food. The food is in the side. The food is extra. But you should really be coming, not with your appetite, not with a fork and knife and a napkin and Tupperware, but you should be coming with a notebook, pencils, and being ready to take notes, because having food there at the event is not going to save you in case of an emergency.
2: This is true, but I love food. But come and be prepared
3: so do I, to
2: be involved, like actually doing CPR, because I believe everybody needs to know how to do CPR. Everybody needs to know how to save a life.
1: Absolutely correct. So that is, again, this Thursday and at the on the campus of City College in the NAC building. And for those of you who don't know, that is North Academic Center. And it is if you walk on Convent Avenue, it is a big building in the gray. It looks like it's a futuristic something or other, and it's surrounded by a bunch of landmark buildings on the campus of City College. And it says North Academic Center with a whole bunch of windows. Windows, like windows to the world.
2: Okay, it's the building that looks like a prison.
1: I didn't want to say that. It's not a prison.
2: Okay, well, it's not, but the architect who built our building, that's what he built. So it kind of resembles that. It's not as pretty as the Gothic buildings, but then I'm kind of glad, because those Gothic buildings on the inside on certain floors give me the heebie-jeebies, because it's got those gargoyles and dark places. And yeah, I'm a scaredy cat.
1: Okay, so folks, you don't go into Shepherd Hall. You're going into the NAC building, okay? And once again, that's happening this Thursday. Keep listening to WHCR for any updates or, you know, any added things that will be going on for that event this Thursday. Don't forget, I'll be outside tomorrow, St. Nicholas Park, not Marcus Garvey Park, like I said on the Musical Pathways radio show on Wednesday. It is St. Nicholas Park. The event is called, hold on, I have it here. I'm being really forgetful this evening. I'm so sorry. It is called, I'm playing tomorrow from 4 p.m. until 6 p.m., but that's not the main reason you should be coming to the event. It's called the Imagine Harlem 2026, the Work of Love, the Soapbox Festival. And it is truly a day to gather for play, food, not play food, but play and food, and to reset, and for communications, and to just have a good communications, solutions, all those things. It's a day of love and gathering for the whole family. And there's going to be music all day. The DJ is going to be rocking it, and I'm going to be ending the day. But the first two DJs are pretty dope, and we'll let you. Actually, you know, my hands are tired. we're going to be out there this Saturday, later on today. And don't forget to tune in on Sunday for the show that was doing the live play on, Tina?
2: Harlem Renaissance Time Travel with Antonia Badon.
1: Yes, and it's going to be, she's doing a live reading.
2: Yeah, from 4 p.m. to 6 p.m., and you guys know that she plays Zora Neale Hurston, and they're doing a reading, so it should be pretty cool.
1: And for all of my folks who miss those days when radio was the only form of entertainment that you had. There wasn't any television, and all the dramas and everything were on the radio. This is what this is going to be about this Sunday evening from 4 to 6 p.m., 4 p.m. to 6 p.m., right here on WHCR. All right. We got any more news to share with people? We did the ADE thing. We did the stuff about later on today. Anything else?
3: Anything else?
2: No, I think we're pretty good. Keep it locked to WHCR 90.3 FM. Please make sure you support, because we need what? Your support.
1: We need that money, honey.
2: Ew.
1: Those dollars, baby. We need those pennies, my little
2: baby. Oh, yeah, listen, send the right penny, because, you know, we might can cash it in. I've been looking at my pennies now, because they got some of them that's, you know, almost worth $250,000 for a penny.
1: Folks,
2: and the 1975 dime.
1: If Tina had found a penny worth $250,000, she would not be on the air with us right now, other than to say, it's been real.
3: It's been real. Goodbye.
2: I'd be in the bed swimming in it.
1: All right, who's coming up next? Who do we got to mix from next?
2: Okay, so we're going to go down to Baltimore with DJ TMF. Shout out to Cookie Sookie. It was just her birthday, and this is her partner, TMF. She was at the station a couple of years ago, but we're going to come up with her since we've been chit-chatting for a minute. And then after TMF, we got DJ Reds, and it's hot off the press. DJ Reds is coming hot off the press, followed by King Mixmaster Asiatic. We're going to get a little Asiatic there. And then DJ Chillax is going to take us home with his Sanctuary mix. Mm-hmm.
1: All right, Joe. Stay tuned in. Stay locked in. Stay locked on.
2: And I'm about to take it.
1: Yeah, I'm about to take you to the bed, because I got to be up early in the morning to be out there to rock for y'all tomorrow. So, not that I'm home. I'm not home right now. I'm at the satellite studio in the Bronx. Right.
2: Nice.
1: Right. So, peace, y'all. Tina, take it away.
2: Thank you. Y'all keep it locked right where you got it, right here on WHCR 90.3 FM. We are the one, the only, the voice of Harlem. Broadcasting live from the campus of City College, baby. This is the House in Harlem radio show. Up next, again, is my girl, DJ TMF out of Baltimore. And this is her She Digs mix. Keep it locked, baby.

North Carolina has been the home of great artists like Nina Simone, Fonte, Maceo Parker, Ninth Wonder, John Coltrane, Thelonious Monk, John P. Key, Anthony Hamilton, George Clinton, Fantasia, Sunshine Anderson, and me, independent artist Mavis Swan Poole. 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

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Right here, right now, today.

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That's why we're all here together, to let everybody know that house music lives.

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2: All the people who are listening right now, in the middle of all this turbulence and tests and trials and shaking of economy and inflation and all the things that worry us, I speak peace. In the middle of fear, I speak confidence. In the middle of distress, I preach hope right now. I thank you, Lord, that this day is going to be richer and better because we had this moment together. Bless those that are sick, that are listening, those that are hurt, those that are broken, those that are distraught, those that are wrestling with mental health. Be made well. In the name of Christ our King. Amen.
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And I took it to the tip. And know the ones that didn't pick me miss me when they go against me. Word that Clayton Bixby, they probably hate everything within me. 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
3: 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That's right, y'all. Tap in with me, the real DJ G-Side, every Wednesday and Thursday at 6 p.m. Eastern Time right here on Rhythm and Soul Radio, your urban eclectic internet radio.

Peace, what's happening, world? This is W. Ellington Felton, a.k.a. Wes Felton. And when I'm in New York, actually anywhere in the world, I like to listen to Rhythm and Soul Radio.

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on the frown. You don't come around, then you say, show me, LOL. 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You know I'm gonna put it down. Once again, I gotta run around.

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0: I'm good. What's up?
1: I was just calling because I had a few things on my mind. It just don't feel like it's going to work out between us.
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0: 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OJ in principle. That's my right. Find who killed Papa. Find who killed President Kennedy.
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0: OJ is so light in this shit. Right. You understand what I'm saying? Yeah. Find out who killed Robert Kennedy. 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Emmett Till. 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This shit is already divided. I mean, who wants to be divided? You know what I'm saying?

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0: 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Thank you very much.
1: Good night.

Yeah.

Peace, what's happening, world? This is W. Ellington Felton, a.k.a. Wes Felton. And when I'm in New York, actually anywhere in the world, I like to listen to Rhythm and Soul Radio. Peace.

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These BBS is way awesome. Park CLS for baby mama. Drop to your death without warning. 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

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And you had to show it for

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1: He could have had a big home. 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

0: 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It's the leading cause of death for black men under the age of 35.
1: It's a messenger at this time. 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

Yeah, I rep the few that could sell you their life story in two acts. From New Jack to He Who Would Find Glory, and knew that I started in the trap freestyling over the two track. When I was realizing my chronicle, where was you at? I'm true black, some feel as though my opinions are too black. I paid a major price with the labor, now where the fruit at? My crew black, from white to light skin to the blue black. We traveled in the time when the world ended, I flew back through an open door and saw a culture deeper than the ocean floor. Then I came to know which cord and which the pen is

0: y'all see us, word. We touching everything that move. It's like you getting bombed on at the show improved. From an era before the views became confused, comes an American gangster slash Langston Hughes. And when I step into a place, it creates the mood. When I give a dissertation, we make the news. All my team do is win, cause we hate to lose. The stars say it's you again, let me make some room. I don't relate to fools, they focus on division. They all go into hell and just swear you going with them. Not just to visit, cause they're in a mental prison. Existing isn't living, I pray that you know the difference. If you trying to go the distance, liberate your mind. Your soul gon' follow, it ain't far behind. As long as you're not hollow, it ain't hard to find. I personally transcend space all the time. Shine like
1: silhouettes when they dancing in the limelight. In hindsight,

look, we sacrificed for what we needed and wanted. If it was righteous, exact, or was out of order. Everything is not for sale, everybody pay a price. You can run away and not escape, that's the way of life. Nobody makes it out alive, wow. Nobody ever really dies. Ain't it crazy how the contrast coincide? Ain't it strange how I'm amazed, but I'm not surprised. They say that they don't understand it, but it's not a lie. And indeed they understand and it's not required. Cause as long as the soul responds and you feel a vibe, don't trouble your mind, it's quite alright. More will be revealed in time. Thanks for being with us. Ciao for now. Higher frequency champion sound. Ha, ha, yes, yes, y'all. Feel free, indeed. Fly like a dog, way up above, rocking, love.

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3: That's right, keeping it funky in the six and spreading a little more sunshine. 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And I won't complain. 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From 2016, yeah, we're going back a little bit in time. 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

right here on Med Radio 1280 AM and All About the Funk with yours truly, DJ Lady Funkalicious. Well, we're going to keep going with a slice of the late 70s. Some sweetness here from Alton McLean and Destiny. This is from their title track from their 1979 album called It Must Be Love. Also letting you know that later on in tonight's show, we are going to be chatting with Binky Womack. So keep it locked.

and their song from 1979 called It Must Be Love. Well, we're going to turn our dials to today's independent soul music scene. From the group called New Frequency, they've dropped a serious groove called Bag of Sugar. From their 2026 EP, Fade Bright presents... Oops, sorry. That's New Frequency. They're presenting this one. It's So Sweet. Bag of Sugar.

there you go. That is the group called New Frequency and their song called Bag o' Sugar. Well, next up is a master class in boogie funk from music instrumentalist Jerry Knight. And he's keeping the party moving with this gem from 1982 from the album Love's on Our Side. It's I'm Down for That.

For that, there you go. Well, I'm down for some sunshine, so let's follow Ricky, Robin T. I don't know why I always say Ricky. I don't know. Keeps thinking of St. Lucia's or Ricky T, but this is Robin T, and he's taking us to Miami. Released by DaCosta Records, this track's been tearing up the indie soul and cruise charts all season long with its infectious sunshine vibes. This is Robin T. Take me to Miami.

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1: All right, well, taking you to Miami. Well, now we're going to take you to the dance floor. It's time for you to get ready for some heavy 1981 dance floor heat. From Wanda Walden's solo albums, the album called Searching for Love. And this track was written and produced by her brother-in-law, the legendary multi-Grammy award winner, Narada Michael Walden. That's right. Wanda Walden and the song, Don't You Want My Lovin'?

that is Wanda Walden from the album Searching for Love and the song Don't You Want My Lovin'. Well, Quincy Jones completely redefined the studio game when he dropped Razzmatazz on his iconic 1981 album, The Dude. And the brilliant Rod Temperton wrote this intricate masterpiece specifically to showcase Patty Austin's incredible vocal range. This is Razzmatazz featuring Patty Austin.

there you go. A little bit of razzmatazz featuring Patty Austin there. Again, from the album called The Dude by Quincy Jones. Well, we remember her from the group called Shalimar, but she's back proving her independent power with this song called The Dawn. It's Jody Watley.

Dawn right here in All About the Funk. Well, we are digging straight to the Canadian Disco Archives. We're going to go with this one. We're going to Prolific Tricks. That's what we're going to do. We're going to a song from Prolific Tricks, and the song is called I Just Want to Do More.

his prolific tricks. Canada's Own with the song called I Just Want to Do More from the 2026 album called Down to Earth. So please do check that out. Right now, we are checking out a Canadian disco archives with Wayne St. John. Wayne made history in 1977 as one of the very first black artists to perform live on the Juno Awards national broadcast with this song, Fighting on the Side of Love.

St. John and the song Fighting on the Side of Love. Well, now it's time for a foundational Motown masterpiece from the one and only Stevie Wonder. Blessed to our ears in 1969 from the album My Cherie Amour. This is Stevie Wonder and My Cherie Amour.

0: You're in the Drop, bringing you three new tracks back to back. Drop it, Lady Funkalicious.
1: That's right, we're going to drop it with this one from four-time Grammy nominee Eric Benet. He gets deeply conscious with this powerful new 2026 song called Who's Gonna Save Us, and it definitely has storytelling energy of Curtis Mayfield. This is Eric Benet, right here and in the Drop.

in the drop here in All About the Funk. As we move into our second song in the drop, we're going to give you something from Georgie B and the Groove Association. Oh, yeah, we're going to work it with this song.

And that is Georgie B and the Groove Association. That is the second song of the segment In the Drop, bringing you three new tracks to the show. And so right now we're going to transport you to the golden era of Detroit soul with UK rising star Jalen Ngonda and the song If You Don't Want My Love, as we wind down In the Drop.

wind down our segment In the Drop. Again, we had Eric Benet, and who's going to save us? Georgie B and the Association, Upside Down. And again, Jalen Ngonda and the song, If You Don't Want My Love. Well, if you're all about love, sometimes you just got to listen to your heart. This is Babe Wright featuring Angie Lee from their March 26 EP release, Listen to Your Heart.

urban adult contemporary romance. Again, the latest release from March 26th this year, the song called Listen to Your Heart featuring Angie Lee. Well, steppers, this one is tailored just for you. As a chart-topping indie soul sensation, Taiwan lays down this ultimate introduction. I love this song on My Name is Ty. This is from the album The Signature.

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0: It's Ty Juan and the song called My Name is Ty. Coming up after our break, or actually top of the hour, we're going to be bringing you our Neo to Soul Playlist Artist of the Week, brought to you by DJ Niceness. And of course, coming up, our interview with Binky Womack. 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